0: Radio City.
1: I bring her coffee in the morning. 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I take her out to fancy restaurants. She takes the sadness out of me.

0: ta trička, ratatarararata, potisk, potisk, trička, potisk, trička, bilabil, bilabil, bilabil, CZ.
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2: 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I'm from the dirty, but that Chico nice. Y'all call it a moment.

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